0: 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You need me emergent?
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0: 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There is a notice. Things in the residence that suffers from dementia.

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0: Can you patrol the area 750 South Bronze Way, 707 South Bronze Way? The client advised that they believe that someone's on the construction area. They're throwing rocks and making noise. He advised he can only hear them and not see them.

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2: 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What about headquarters? 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
1: Copy, Marley. He's going to clear all the way around. What are details of that one?
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0: There is a, looks like a female walking up the sidewalk on Georgia, right close to our stop. She's been yelled a couple times, and she's crossed the road a couple times, and let's see, y'all are close, if you can probably make contact.
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0: 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The fault did occur. I know what the subject is. Caller asked if she is pregnant, if she's experiencing EMS. I don't know what this is.

0: 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Do you have a apartment number?
1: She is advised 857.
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0: Give me a route to a regional room number 2121, reference to a 1035 that occurred yesterday in the downtown area. 10 to 10 knots.

Will you run the owner of that vehicle? I gave it to you and me. 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

0: one of us still funky?
1: What?
0: I'm not seeing the access. I'm locked out. Do you want me to try the... You just trying to get a data burst for him?
1: I got a tag for a Toyota Camry that's registered to him. Take a look at it.

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1: Okay.
0: Can you go ahead and give us a case number?
1: Seventeen, correction, 1471, 1471.

0: 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Do you have the MV access? 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
1: Yeah.
0: With the tag 105 provided on the Crown Vic, can you get owner information, print up a DMV picture utilizing his customer number, as well as what vehicles he has? Print and hold for me, please.
1: Yeah.
0: That's the one.

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1: 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Go ahead. 88 area of Jeff Davis and Sandpit Road. Jeff Davis and Sandpit Road. Coming for a motor assist. I complain about for gold Jeep in the middle of the roadway with a flat tire.

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0: Disregard. Can I have another unit be en route to 1184 Norman Street, 1184 Norman Street. EMS is en route. They advised that they had a patient wreck a motorcycle. He called from the roadway, but crawled his way home.
1: Where's the motorcycle?

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0: Headquarters. I'm out with a disabled SUV going to Clearwater Road in front of Station 3. There's no tag on it.
1: Oh.
0: It's a silver Ford Escape.

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1: 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Will you give me the case number, please?
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1: Go ahead.
0: 711 May Street, 711 May Street. 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She fell and dislocated her arm. Her boyfriend's with her. EMS are out.
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0: 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You're going to be meeting with a Mr. Tolley. He's going to be wearing a bright construction vest and shorts. He said he was on a morning walk, and there is a phone on the sidewalk laying down. 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
0: 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I got contact with the keyword.

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0: And Corps 56. 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
1: What's the complaint?
2: Hey, Corey, is somebody arm pain due to a domestic violence incident?
1: Step
2: 4 needs to care for them. Step 4 there. 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
0: Did Night Shift pass along that the lights in Georgia and center on flash?
1: Yes.
0: 10-4, if you'll notify DOT,

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2: 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Myself and 306 on a patrol check at the soccer complex.

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0: Okay. 1184 Norman Street, 1184 Norman Street. Send me a reference to a Mr. Damian Wood, a Whiskey Mike, 46 years old. Received a phone call from a officer, Reese, at Wellstar, saying that he may have left the emergency room with an IV in his arm.
1: Okay.

course there, son. Hayes 10-4, word. 10-8. Did a complaint, won't call it.

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About there is a white pickup truck with no tailgate at the cemetery. Says it's been there since approximately 7 a.m. It may be occupied. He's unsure, but no one has gotten in or out, and he just wants to make sure they're okay.

0: Headquarters, there's something. I'll be in Route 4 and there's units. I'm right here at West 5 Mile.
1: Sir, there's your intent, sir.

0: Headquarters says I need to clear me out that phone call. 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

0: 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Showing the Calix Fire File 25. It's clear 29.
1: Yeah, where you run a side route now.
0: Okay.
1: 722-603.

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0: It's going to be for Ms. Brooke Herndon. It's going to be a reference to fraud. She stated the bank advised her someone is trying to open credit cards in her name and to file a report.
1: Hey, is that one in here?

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Yeah. 5-20 408 Bravo Oscar X-ray 408 BOX on the course.

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0: 309-307, Zimmerman, we'll check. 507A Pershing Drive, 507A Pershing Drive. It's going to be a reference to Ms. Jacqueline Brown. She advised someone tied her feet together so she cannot go to the restroom. She is unsure if she needed EMS and also did not know how old she was. This caller is going to be 68.
1: I think we'll be around for another few.

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0: They're male, 65-year-old female.
1: No.
2: 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Seven seven six eight. Repeat 7768. My eating car is recording.
1: Good morning,

304 headquarters, traffic stop B, I-20, correction, 25 and I-20. Georgia Tag, Charlie Tango, Charlie 6945, CTC 6945 on Orange Charger.

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0: Aurora, 04 Fifth Street. 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Charlie Lima, 0933. 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Ford F-150, so.
1: No.
0: 304 headquarters, track staff, the I-20, eastbound to 1. Archon tag, Delta Alpha Whiskey, Romeo Romeo Whiskey, BAWRRW on a silver and colored GMC, you've got.

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0: Hey, sir. I'm going to have a listen. Griswold 121 requesting to speak with you.
1: 10-4.

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1: Hello.
0: 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I'm sorry, Kim, really.

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0: 36. Clear Richmond County, route ACC with one whiskey, Mike.
1: When I ran that temp tag, it came back as a vehicle prior showing that it was possibly involved in a shoplifting yesterday at Kroger, and they were unable to locate the vehicle at the time.
2: 10-4. I stopped it because it's got the shattered windshield and illegal tint. South Carolina, Whiskey Foxtrot, name and date of birth.
1: Go ahead with it.
2: Last name Ayers, Alpha Yankee, Romeo Echo Sierra, first name Heather, 1210-1986, 1210-1986, Whiskey Foxtrot, South Carolina.

0: 300 Follow Three. Her car 4, that matches this description. 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

0: Got it, I'll call you back in 1 second. 13 headquarters, 1090 is in.
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0: November, Sierra, Charlie, Bravo, Kilo, Charlie, 3, Hotel, Romeo, 119839. Good copy.

0: followers. Vince on that 2017 Chevy Tahoe, it doesn't show a tag or decal expiration. She's valid and clear.
1: Have already said the tags expires?
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0: Problem City, of course. 1086, be eastbound and turn at Wagon Wing. Charlie Whiskey Zulu 4828, CWZ 4828, Silver Code Toyota.
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1: 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It's going to be the dialysis center for a 79-year-old male. They have his access arm was bleeding. EMS are out.

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0: Were you still out here in Valley Forge North?
1: Okay. 3091
0: with a male and female transport, beginning mileage 7206.4, beginning 7206.4. I'll be en route to Pilot 3 to pick up his transport as well.
1: 10-4, 10-58.

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1: 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Can you put the owner information that you got back from the VIN in the cab, please?
2: It's in there.
0: I'll check her. South Carolina, 07, Charlie Yankee, Quebec, 507, CYQ. It's on a green color Mercedes.
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1: 1476.
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0: Can I get you to meet with a male subject in the lobby? He's going to be wearing a blue hat, a silver shirt, and light colors, tan pants. 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He has video of it. 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
0: 1220 Knox Avenue, 1220 Knox Avenue. Send me the Lowe's. Here we're meeting with a Miss Ocean. Her Dodge Ram, white in color, is going to be on the lumber pickup side of the lot in a space. She said as she came out of the store and part of her truck is smashed in.

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0: Copy.

0: 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So I'll just call this up.
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0: 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CNA has that vehicle en route headquarters for paperwork.
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1: Five one.
0: This is 1014. DOT is out at Georgia Center working on that right now.

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1: Go ahead.
0: 617 Alpha Oscar Romeo, 617 AOR. 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
0: Okay. 111 Edgewood Drive, 111 Edgewood Drive. It's going to be the Hobby Lobby. Caller is an employee advised. There's a subject with red hair, a black hat, and all black clothing. Also has a book bag on laying in front of their entrance. They advise they've been there for a while. They're not sure if they're asleep, and they can't tell if it's a male or a female.
1: Sure, I'm not.
2: Okay, sir. Five, five, five, or six.

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0: 210 East Martintown Road, 210 East Martintown Road. It's going to be Horizon Physical Therapy and Wellness for a 100-year-old female with respiratory distress and altered mental EMS around.
1: Yeah, we can send someone.

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1: Take course 302. We're all in service. 302 will be en route.

0: Silence, 1086, US 1-1-2. Falcon 5406, Quebec Alpha, 5406 QA, on a Chrysler 200, black.
1: Sir, I'm on medical. Okay. 431 West Martin Town Road. It's called the Aiken-Barn Woman's Health for a 64-year-old female detoxing from alcohol. She is alert and talking, not combative. EMS is responding.
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0: Awesome. 1110 Weston Street, 1110 Weston Street, showing a panic alarm, negative contact with the homeowner.
2: Yeah, I'll go code to that, because that's how she called us for the panic alarm when she was getting assaulted earlier.
1: That one.
2: Make sure you kill your sirens when you get close.
3: What's the vehicle description, Ed?
2: It's going to be a Nissan Altima, white in color, Georgia tag. Well, I think that's the car from this morning. We didn't have a tag, but the description matches.
4: Tag is Carl Zebra Henry 7462 Georgia.
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1: 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Have a response.
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0: 7, that's going to be confirmed on the paperwork had an F and not an E in it.
1: 10-4. We've located it. I'll have your supplemental control.
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1: Romeo Tango Delta 8491, RTD 8491, out of Georgia, on a Toyota Highlander. What?

0: 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Can I get 21 for the father of the victim? He's requesting to speak with about the incident that occurred.
1: I'm just south of Walmart on Walmart.
2: 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Georgia, Montana.

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0: Got it.
1: Last name Scott. 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Be a junior. 1990-0901. 1990-0901. 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
1: You're back.

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0: 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What was he 67 for?
1: Marijuana and this next.

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Edgefield Road. It's gonna be the quick trip. Call advise. Is it gonna be a reference to an 18-wheeler? The truck is red. The trailer is white with no writing. Main tag 5672845. They advised they were going about 90 miles per hour on I-20 and ran off into the grass multiple times. They were following them, giving me the information when they say he pulled off into the QT. They're not sure if he's fallen asleep or medical emergency.

8402. Copy the second line of tag. Second line of 3547, says here, 3547 PS. I'm a King Ranch Super Duty White

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110 Edgefield Road is calling an hour for a 16-year-old female who passed out. She is conscious at this time and breathing normal. They advise that she's lethargic. EMS was responding

Follow today, of course. 1086 be East Martin Town at Mets. It's out of Carolina's Tango Indigo, form 626 TIU 626. This one a burgundy in color, Ford. I'm a witness.

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0: Red 9. Okay, 4, you can keep 304 in service. 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
2: 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Thomas Bell, last name Harris. 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
0: Can I get you route 5200 Grayton Circle? 5200 Grayton Circle. You're going to be meeting with a Miss Ronnie Hurd. It's going to be in reference to stalking of her 18-year-old daughter. She said it's going to be involving social media, phone, and the individual broken previously.

0: Sierra 40, clear. 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On Edgefield Road, it's going to be Pablo for a Bravo Mike wearing a black shirt, walking up and down the stores, yelling in the air. They advise that they don't think he's 10-4.
1: Three of six headquarters, 410-8, status 1-4. 306 and 307 will be en route for them. 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

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You're going to be trying to make contact with a Linda Ann McCann. Received a phone call from her son, I believe. They also say that their 16-year-old sister also was in the home with the mom. She has medical issues, unknown specifics. The caller last heard from her about 2 weeks ago. However, he just received a phone call from his mother's job approximately 5 minutes ago stating they have not heard from her, and he has been unable to get a hold of him or her or the sister all day.

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0: 55-23. Right on headquarters. 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
1: 21.
0: 10-1.
2: What was the description of that mail, my Pablo?
3: Bravo Mike in a black shirt. They said he was walking up and down that strip mall of Pablo's, yelling in the air. He may be walking around the building in circles.
2: This time I believe we're out with him behind the building. Bravo Mike, black shirt, red pants.

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0: Area 7 to 9. Bradleyville Road, it's going to be with Greenwoods Apartments. You're going to meet with the property manager, Devin. She's got some questions about speeding and illegal dumping that she's wanting to speak to you about.
1: Clear, Devin.

Very non-phthalmic. Can I get you route to 1201 Knox Avenue? It's going to be the Walmart to meet with a Mr. Boatwright. He's going to be near the front door on the grocery side wearing a pink shirt. He's having a disagreement with one of the employees. He's stating that he was in there about an hour ago and came back for something, and now the employee is saying he paid with a different card, and the card's numbers are incorrect.

3079, 1090, is specific to that Cody. Caller resides at 322 West Pine Grove Avenue, 322 West Pine Grove Avenue. She believes the residence is going to be referencing is either 320 or 324. She visited a vacant house next door to her, and she saw two individuals with bags walking around the home. She believes they may be trying to make entry. She thinks they may be vagrants trying to get inside.

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Unit on Pine Grove. There's two light-skinned brother Mikes sitting on the curb at Pine Grove and Lucerne, just down from y'all. Okay, backpack.

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0: Can I get you back en route to 1110 Weston Street, 1110 Weston Street for a panic touchscreen alarm? Alarm company advised I spoke with Betsy. She could give no passcode or safe word.
1: Full copy.
2: Of course, there's someone going to ask your door. Letter of this.
0: I copy. Unsecured door?
2: Unsecured.
0: Is that for you, Annette?
2: Negative. How's this going?
0: Ever.
2: 301, 304.
1: 301.
2: You want to run and go to that alarm to the history?
1: Fine.
2: Please.
1: Don't need additional or are you 10-4?
2: Yeah, that's fine.

0: 31, can I advise you a medical?
1: Yeah.
0: 1520 Knox Avenue, 1520 Knox Avenue. Send me the doctor's care for a 64-year-old female with stroke-like symptoms for approximately 1 hour EMS around.
1: Doctor, can I advise?

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1: Run.
0: Georgia Sierra, Kilo Sierra, 7148, SKS 7148, Black Honeycomb.

0: 34. Of course, just the 1014. There's no vehicles in the driveway, but I can address the door.
1: I couldn't copy anything after that.
0: We're not getting any answer at the door.
1: 10-4.
2: I'm going to slow down until you get something further.
1: Do you want me to call the Betsy subject and see if I can get her on the 21 and transfer to one of y'all?
0: No, Farno, just transfer to 306.
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0: 304 headquarters. 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
1: All units, 10-3 unit for units out at 1110 Weston Street for an open door.

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0: Headquarters Post. I'm clear for one. I'll be around the Q Street for you. There's a 1050 in the parking lot. I'm on the clear.
1: I want headquarters on the I'm also right here.
2: What was it on Hughes? I'm probably telling you.

0: 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You can bring it into your room.
1: Confirm. Where's that?
0: Here's the printer by your office.
2: Run on headquarters. You said back in.
1: Ten four, copy 39 for 7. 10 4. 3-1 en route.

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1: 3 6 8 quarters, I copy the noise complaint. 10 4. Copy 3 quarters, I'm clear from the guards.

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1: Go ahead.
0: It's going to be in reference to a child riding a go-kart throughout the neighborhood near Knob Cone and Curtis Drive, Knob Cone Avenue and Curtis Drive. The caller did not wish to identify herself, nor could she tell me exactly what it is they were doing aside from riding the go-kart down the road.
1: Capital.
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0: 309-307-10, how many was it? 336 Georgia Avenue, 336 Georgia Avenue. It's going to be a high cotton, the boutique. They advise it's going to be a Bravo Fox with short hair, wearing gray sweats, a black shirt, and orange Crocs. They did say she had blood on her pants. 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She's going in and out of this location as well as Antonio's.
1: 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She'll be en route for one of those units.

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0: 506, 1086, 520 westbound 21. Falcon on a 692, Charlie November, Quebec, 692 CNQ, Silver Nissan Oscar.
1: Tower, just confirm you said westbound.

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0: 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It'll be on a black Nissan Almada.
2: 4.
1: 4, yeah, copy. Five or six.

0: 5 6 10 6, 520 westbound in 20.
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0: 506, 286, Baltimore westbound at 17.
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1: 4-6, go ahead.
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1: 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I will try to make contact with the complainant.
0: Careful. 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

0: 10-4-6, check over by Stevens Farm Lane. He advised he was near a car wash. I think there's a new one on Walnut Lane, but I think there's an older one right there on Stevens Farm Lane.
1: Oh. I'll look at him. Send me up.

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Like I said, I heard somebody knock on the cops and stuff here on the uniform Delta 671 AUD white, 800.

Airport 407. 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